0: 15 AM. This time check is brought to you by Dr. Hamid General Homeo and Schwabe Germany, proudly serving Pakistan with the best of homeopathy for 75 remarkable years.
1: Hire ka naya no frost IoT refrigerator, jiska multi airflow system de balanced cooling har compartment mein aur rakhe aapke refrigerator ko clean. Twin inverter technology jisse mile maximum cooling aur energy saving. 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
1: Hi friends, I'm Mikal Zulfikar, and today I'm not speaking to you as a public figure, but as someone who cares about your future. We all dream of success and happiness, but drugs are silently destroying our dreams, lives, and our families. The Anti-Narcotics Force, the ANF, is bravely fighting this battle, but they can't fight it alone. They need your help and ours. Let's fight this together. Say no to drugs and let's stand together.
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0: 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The Anti-Narcotics Force, the ANF, is bravely fighting this battle. But they can't fight it alone. They need your help and ours. Let's fight this together. Say no to drugs and let's stand together.
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2: 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With your very own RJ, Jasmine. Okay, so we are moving on towards the request of Reema. Reema ne request kiya tha Sham se pehle by Alamgir, a beautiful song. 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Mr. Thanks karne ke baad.

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With your very own RJ, Jasmine.

Alrighty, so now welcome back. So you're listening to FM 100 Pakistan. It's 52 minutes past 3 on the dial right now. Without wasting any time, we are moving on towards the request of Varisha. The track is Rafta Rafta by Atif Aslam, because time is very low.

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Haa.

All right, Ray friends, a very good evening and assalamu alaikum and welcome to the show. This is very much a DJ on the dial. That's me, myself, and I, DJ Grisala. On a lovely show today. And of course, like yesterday, today also, I'm going to be complimenting the weather. That's all we can do, you know, because there ain't going to be any rains anyway. Though they keep forecasting it, saying that it's going to rain, you know, from the 1st of July. But I don't know where the 1st is gone. We are on the 2nd now. Maybe in the mid of July and the starting of August, maybe. That's when I predict it. Anyway, I don't know about anyone else, but that's my prediction. So, Ken, you're driving on the streets of Karachi. Please drive very, very careful. Take very good care of yourselves. And, of course, be safe. Make sure you have your seatbelts on. And you have the TNT situation. That is the tires in the front car in front of you. The tires is one T and the tar is the second T. So, yes, that's the distance that you should be maintaining between two cars. Then again, it's Shara Faisal, and this is the busiest time of the day when everyone's heading back home. So, I don't know where the TNT also goes. Anyway, but it's better to be, you know, safe than to regret it later on. Right now, I'm coming in with Nazia Hassan with Sun. So, stay tuned.

Oh, hello. Welcome back to the Evisa Radio. You're listening to me. And, of course, I'm coming on the dial with Enrique Iglesias and, of course, Selena Gomez with Lost in Your Eyes. That's what they call it. You know, in Urdu, they say there's a saying, Jeel Wali Aankhe or something like that. Stay tuned.